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offshore.

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Bodega Bay, winds northwest at 12 knots.

to Point Pinos, 10 to 16 nautical miles offshore. Small craft advisory in effect from 9 p.m. Pacific Daylight Time this evening through Thursday morning. Tonight, northwest wind is seen to 20 knots east, 4 to 5 feet. Wave detail, northwest 4 feet at 6 seconds and jump 2 feet at 13 seconds Wednesday. Northwest wind 15 to 20 knots east, 5 to 6 feet. Wave detail, northwest 5 feet at 7 seconds and jump 3 feet at 14 seconds Wednesday night. Northwest wind 15 to 20 knots east, 6 to 7 feet. Wave detail, northwest 16 at 7 seconds and jump 3 feet at 13 seconds. The offshore waters forecast.

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approximately 14.7 millibars. Synopsis for the central California coast cities, including the Monterey Bay, Rio Cerros, and Cordell Bank National Marine Sanctuary, northwest moderate breezes with strong gusts.

more throttle and brake, particularly during strong S turns. Maximum S turns at 1.5 knots at 3, 43 p.m. Tuesday and 2.2 knots at 3, 51 p.m. Wednesday. The coastal waters forecast from Pointinos to Point Pedros blows out to 10 nautical miles. Small craft advisory in effect through Thursday morning. Tonight, northwest wind 22-25 knots, east 4 to 5 feet, wave detail. Northwest 5 feet at 6 seconds and south 2 feet at 13 seconds. Patches locally this evening and overnight. Wednesday, northwest wind 15 to 20 knots, rising to 20 to 25 knots in the afternoon. Seas 4 to 6 feet, wave detail. Northwest 5 feet at 7 seconds and south 2 feet at 13 seconds Wednesday night. Northwest wind 20 to 25 knots, gusts up to 35 knots in the evening. Seas 5 to 7 feet, wave detail. Northwest 6 feet at 7 seconds and south 3 feet at 13 seconds. Patches built in the evening. The coastal waters forecast from Pigeon Point to Point Pinos 10 to 16 nautical miles offshore. Small craft advisory in effect from 9 p.m. Pacific Daylight Time this evening through Thursday morning. Tonight, northwest wind 15 to 20 knots, seas 4 to 5 feet, wave detail. Northwest 4 feet at 6 seconds and south 2 feet at 13 seconds Wednesday. Northwest wind 15 to 20 knots, seas 5 to 6 feet, wave detail. Northwest 5 feet at 7 seconds and south 3 feet at 14 seconds Wednesday night. Northwest wind 15 to 20 knots, seas 6 to 7 feet, wave detail. Northwest 6 feet at 7 seconds and south 3 feet at 13 seconds. The offshore waters forecast for the following marine location. Point Arena to Pigeon Point between 60 nautical miles and 150 nautical miles offshore. Issued at 2, 43 p.m. Pacific Daylight Time. Tonight, north to northwest, wind 5 to 50 knots. Seas 4 to 5 feet. Wednesday, north to northwest, wind 5 to 50 knots. Seas 4 to 6 feet. Wednesday night, northwest wind 10 to 20 knots, becoming north. Seas 5 to 7 feet. Thursday, north winds 10 to 20 knots. Seas 6 to 8 feet. Thursday night, north winds 15 to 25 knots. Seas 6 to 8 feet. Friday, north winds 15 to 20 knots. Seas 6 to 9 feet. Friday night, north to northwest winds 15 to 25 knots. Seas 6 to 9 feet. Saturday, north to northwest winds 15 to 25 knots. Seas 6 to 9 feet. Saturday night, north to northwest winds 20 to 25 knots. Seas 7 to 9 feet. Sun, northwest winds 20 to 25 knots. Seas 8 to 10 feet. Sunday night, northwest winds 15 to 25 knots. Seas 9 to 10 feet. The offshore waters forecast for the following marine location. Pigeon Point to Point Pedros blunts between 60 nautical miles and 150 nautical miles offshore. Issued at 2, 43 p.m. Pacific Daylight Time.

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14.6

out to 10 nautical miles. For tonight, northwest wind 10 to 15 knots. Seas 3 to 4 feet. Wave detail, northwest 3 feet at 5 seconds. For Wednesday, northwest wind 10 to 15 knots, rising to 15 to 20 knots in the afternoon. Seas 3 to 4 feet. Wave detail, northwest 4 feet at 6 seconds and southwest 2 feet at 13 seconds. For Wednesday night, northwest wind 15 to 20 knots. Seas 4 to 6 feet. Wave detail, northwest 5 feet at 7 seconds and south 2 feet at 13 seconds. The coastal waters forecast from Kitchen Point to Point Pinos out to 10 nautical miles. Small craft advisory in effect through Thursday morning for tonight. Northwest wind 20 to 25 knots, easing to 15 to 20 knots late this evening and overnight. Seas 3 to 5 feet. Wave detail, northwest 4 feet at 6 seconds. For Wednesday, northwest wind 15 to 20 knots, rising to 20 to 25 knots in the afternoon. Seas 3 to 5 feet. Wave detail, northwest 4 feet at 7 seconds and south 2 feet at 13 seconds. For Wednesday night, northwest wind 20 to 25 knots, easing to 15 to 20 knots after midnight. Seas 4 to 6 feet. Wave detail, northwest 5 feet at 7 seconds and south 2 feet at 13 seconds. Semi-sunset and tidal information for the San Francisco Bay Area for Tuesday, August 25th. The sunset tonight, 7:48 p.m. The sunrise tomorrow, 6:35 p.m. The sunset tomorrow, 7:47 p.m. Tidal data at the Golden Gate for the afternoon and evening hours today and the morning hours of tomorrow. Low tide, 4:28 p.m. at 2.83 feet. High tide, 10:21 p.m. at 5.99 feet. Low tide, 5:11 a.m. at -0.10 feet. Here are the buoy observations at 7 p.m. Pacific Daylight Time. An offshore buoy 6 winds northwest at 14 knots, pressure 1,017.5 millibars. An offshore buoy 59, wind southwest 10 knots, water

approaches our coastal waters by the end of the week. The marine forecast for San Pablo Bay, Susan Bay, the West Delta, and the San Francisco Bay north of the Bay Bridge. For tonight, southwest with 5 to 10 knots, backing to south after midnight. For Wednesday, south with 5 to 10 knots, becoming southwest 10 to 15 knots in the afternoon. For Wednesday night, south with 5 to 10 knots. The marine forecast for Monterey Bay. For tonight, south
Velocity is 4 to 5 feet.

Bay North of

vehicle does up to 35 knots in evening. Speeds 5 to 7 feet, way detail. Northwest 6 feet at 7 seconds, at south 3 feet at 13 seconds. Patchy broke in the evening. The coastal waters forecast from Pigeon Point to Point Pinos 10 to 60 nautical miles offshore. Small craft advisory in effect through Thursday morning. Tonight, northwest winds 15 to 20 knots, east 4 to 5 feet, way detail.

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point-to-point seagrass blunt was between 60 nautical miles and 150 nautical miles offshore. Issued at 2:43 p.m. Pacific Daylight Time. Tonight, north winds 5 to 15 knots, increasing to 10 to 20 knots. Seas 4 to 7 feet. Wednesday, north winds 10 to 20 knots. Seas 5 to 7 feet. Wednesday night, north winds 15 to 20 knots. Seas 5 to 8 feet. Thursday, north winds 15 to 20 knots. Seas 6 to 8 feet. Thursday night, north to northwest winds 15 to 25 knots. Seas 7 to 9 feet. Friday, north to northwest winds 15 to 20 knots. Seas 7 to 9 feet. Friday night, north winds 20 to 25 knots. Seas 7 to 9 feet. Saturday, north winds 20 to 25 knots. Seas 7 to 9 feet. Saturday night, north to northwest winds 20 to 25 knots. Seas 7 to 9 feet. Sun, northwest winds 20 to 25 knots. Seas 8 to 10 feet. Sunday night, northwest winds 20 to 25 knots. Seas 9 to 10 feet. The coastal waters forecast from Point Reyes to Pigeon Point out to 10 nautical miles. For tonight, northwest wind 10 to 15 knots. Seas 3 to 4 feet. Wave detail, northwest 3 feet at 5 seconds. For Wednesday, northwest wind 10 to 15 knots, rising to 15 to 20 knots in the afternoon. Seas 3 to 4 feet. Wave detail, northwest 4 feet at 6 seconds and southwest 2 feet at 13 seconds. For Wednesday night, northwest wind 15 to 20 knots. Seas 4 to 6 feet. Wave detail, northwest 5 feet at 7 seconds and south 2 feet at 13 seconds. The coastal waters forecast from Pigeon Point to Point Pinos out to 10 nautical miles. Small craft advisory in effect through Thursday morning for tonight. Northwest wind 20 to 25 knots, easing to 15 to 20 knots late this evening and overnight. Seas 3 to 5 feet. Wave detail, northwest 4 feet at 6 seconds. For Wednesday, northwest wind 15 to 20 knots, rising to 20 to 25 knots in the afternoon. Seas 3 to 5 feet. Wave detail, northwest 4 feet at 7 seconds and south 2 feet at 13 seconds. For Wednesday night, northwest wind 20 to 25 knots, easing to 15 to 20 knots after midnight. Seas 4 to 6 feet. Wave detail, northwest 5 feet at 7 seconds and south 2 feet at 13 seconds. Semi-sunset and tidal intermission for the San Francisco Bay Area for Tuesday, August 25th. The sunset tonight, 7:48 p.m. The sunrise tomorrow, 6:35 a.m. The sunset tomorrow, 7:47 p.m. Tidal data at the golden gates for the afternoon and evening hours today and the morning hours of tomorrow. Low tide, 4:28 p.m. at 2.83 feet. High tide, 10:21 p.m. at 5.99 feet. Low tide, 5:11 a.m. at -0.10 feet. Here are the buoy observations for 8 p.m. Pacific Daylight Time. An offshore buoy 6 winds northwest at 60 knots, pressure 1,017.7 millibars. An offshore buoy 59, wind south 10 knots, water temperature 67, pressure 1,018.7 millibars, seas 5 feet every 14 seconds. At Point Arena buoy, wind north 12 knots, water temperature 59, pressure 1,018.2 millibars, seas 3 feet every 15 seconds. At buoy 13 at Bodega Bay, wind northwest at 70 knots, gusting to 21, pressure 1,016.2 millibars, swell 4 feet every 5 seconds. At Point Reyes wave rider buoy, water temperature 59, seas 4 feet every 17 seconds. At San Francisco Bay, winds northwest 14 knots, water temperature 60, pressure 1,016.1 millibars, sea is 3 feet every 15 seconds.

1,016.5 millibars, change 4 feet every 4 seconds. Tip off to Raven, wind northwest 21 knots, gusting to 27, water temperature 60, pressure 1,015.4 millibars, change 5 feet every 5 seconds. Headpoint, sir, wave rider buoy water temperature 60, change 6 feet every 6 seconds. San Martin buoy winds northwest 21 knots, gusting to 25, water temperature 60, pressure 1,014.6 millibars, C17 every 6 seconds. Synopsis for the Central California Coast and Bay, including the Monterey Bay, Greater Seramos, and Cordell Bank National and Marine Sanctuaries, moderate northwest breezes with strong gusts to continue tonight as moderate wind-driven seas prevail through the week. Northwest winds become fresh to strong Wednesday into the weekend. A long-term southerly swell approaches our coastal waters by the end of the week. The marine forecast for San Pablo Bay, Susan Bay, the West Delta, and the San Francisco Bay north of the Bay Bridge. For tonight, southwest with 5 to 10 knots, back into south after midnight. For Wednesday, south with 5 to 10 knots, becoming southwest 10 to 15 knots in the afternoon. For Wednesday night, south with 5 to 10 knots. The marine forecast for Monterey Bay. For tonight, southwest with 5 to 10 knots, veering to northwest late this evening and overnight. Seas around 3 feet. Wave detail, northwest 3 feet at 6 seconds. For Wednesday, west wind 5 to 10 knots, rising to 10 to 15 knots in the afternoon. Seas around 3 feet. Wave detail, northwest 3 feet at 6 seconds. For Wednesday night, southwest wind 5 to 10 knots, becoming west after midnight. Seas 3 to 4 feet. Wave detail, northwest 4 feet at 7 seconds. The coastal waters forecast from Point Arena to Point Greenbound to 10 nautical miles. Small craft advisory in effect through Thursday morning. Tonight, northwest wind 20 to 25 knots, easing to 15 to 20 knots late this evening and overnight. Seas 3 to 4 feet, wave detail, northwest 4 feet at 5 seconds and south 2 feet at 13 seconds Wednesday. Northwest wind 15 to 20 knots, rising to 20 to 25 knots in the afternoon. Seas 3 to 5 feet, wave detail, northwest 4 feet at 6 seconds and southwest 2 feet at 14 seconds Wednesday night. Northwest wind 20 to 25 knots, easing to 15 to 20 knots after midnight. Seas 4 to 6 feet, wave detail, northwest 5 feet at 7 seconds and south 2 feet at 13 seconds. The coastal waters forecast from Point Arena to Point Reyes 10 to 60 nautical miles offshore. Small craft advisory in effect through Thursday morning. Tonight, northwest wind 15 to 20 knots, easing to 10 to 15 knots late this evening, rising to 15 to 20 knots after midnight. Seas 4 to 5 feet, wave detail, northwest 4 feet at 5 seconds and south 2 feet at 13 seconds Wednesday. Northwest wind 15 to 20 knots, east 4 to 5 feet, wave detail, northwest 4 feet at 6 seconds and south 2 feet at 15 seconds Wednesday night. Northwest wind 15 to 20 knots, east 5 to 6 feet, wave detail, northwest 5 feet at 6 seconds and south 3 feet at 13 seconds. San Francisco Mars forecast. In the deep water channel, mixed seas of 2 to 4 feet at 15 seconds. Across the bar, swell can be more than twice as high across the bar than surrounding waters. Waves are also more prone to break, particularly during strong ebb currents. Maximum ebb current of 2.2 knots at 3, 51 p.m. Wednesday and 1.7 knots at 4, 24 p.m. Wednesday. The coastal waters forecast from Point Quiros to Point Quiros blunt is out to 10 nautical miles. Small craft advisory in effect

one was between 60 nautical miles and 150 nautical miles offshore. Each at 2:43 p.m. Pacific Daylight Time. Tonight, north winds 5 to

airborne jets from Kitchen Point to Point Kinos out to 10 nautical miles. Small craft advisory in effect through Thursday morning for tonight. Northwest wind 20 to 25 knots, easing to 15 to 20 knots late this evening and overnight. Seas 3 to 5 feet. Wind detail, northwest 4 feet at 6 seconds. For Wednesday, northwest wind 15 to 20 knots, rising to 20 to 25 knots in the afternoon. Seas 3 to 5 feet. Wind detail, northwest 4 feet at 7 seconds and south 2 feet at 13 seconds. For Wednesday night, northwest wind 20 to 25 knots, easing to 15 to 20 knots after midnight. Seas 4 to 6 feet. Wind detail, northwest 5 feet at 7 seconds and south 2 feet at 13 seconds. Semi-sunset and tidal information for the San Francisco Bay Area for Tuesday, August 25th. The sunset tonight, 7:48 p.m. The sunrise tomorrow, 6:35 a.m. The sunset tomorrow, 7:47 p.m. Tidal data at the Golden Gate for the afternoon and evening hours today and the morning hours of tomorrow. Low tide, 4:28 p.m. at 2.83 feet. High tide, 10:21 p.m. at 5.99 feet. Low tide, 5:11 a.m. at -0.10 feet. Here are the buoy observations for 8 p.m. Pacific Daylight Time. The offshore buoy 6 winds northwest at 60 knots, pressure 1,017.7 millibars. The offshore buoy 59, wind south 10 knots, water temperature 67, pressure 1,018.7 millibars, seas 5 feet every 14 seconds. And for the reef buoy, wind north 12 knots, water temperature 59, pressure 1,018.2 millibars, seas 3 feet every 15 seconds. And buoy 13 near Bodega Bay, winds northwest at 70 knots, gusting to 21, pressure 1,016.2 millibars, 12.4 feet every 5 seconds. At Point Reyes, Reef Riser buoy water temperature 59, seas 4 feet every 17 seconds. At San Francisco buoy winds northwest 14 knots, water temperature 60, pressure 1,016.1 millibars, seas 3 feet every 15 seconds. At Half Moon Bay buoy winds northwest 70 knots, water temperature 61, pressure 1,016.5 millibars, seas 4 feet every 4 seconds. At Causeway Bay buoy winds northwest 21 knots, gusting to 27, water temperature 60, pressure 1,015.4 millibars, seas 5 feet every 5 seconds. At Pointer, wave rider buoy water temperature 60, seas 6 feet every 6 seconds. At Cape San Martin buoy winds northwest 21 knots, gusting to 25, water temperature 60, pressure 1,014.6 millibars. Seas 7 feet every 6 seconds. Synopsis for the Central California coast and bays, including the Monterey Bay, Greater Farallones, and Cordell Bank National Marine Sanctuary. Moderate northwest breezes with strong gusts continue tonight as moderate wind-driven seas prevail through the week. Northwest winds become fresh to strong Wednesday into the weekend. A long period southerly swell approaches our coastal waters by the end of the week. The marine forecast for San Pablo Bay, Susan Bay, the West Delta, and the San Francisco Bay north of the Bay Bridge. For tonight,
be in effect through Thursday morning. Tonight, northwest wind 15 to 20 knots. Easy to 10 to 15 knots late this evening. Rising to 15 to 20 knots after midnight. Seas 4 to 5 feet wave detail. Northwest 4 feet at 5 seconds and south 2 feet at 13 seconds Wednesday. Northwest wind 15 to 20 knots, seas 4 to 5 feet wave detail. Northwest 4 feet at 6 seconds and south 2 feet at 15 seconds Wednesday night. Northwest wind 15 to 20 knots, seas 5 to 6 feet wave detail. Northwest 5 feet at 6 seconds and south 3 feet at 13 seconds. San Francisco Hard Forecast. In the deep water channel, lake seas of 2 to 4 feet at 15 seconds. Across the bar, swell can be more than twice as high across the bar than surrounding waters. Waves are also more prone to break, particularly during strong ebb currents. Maximum ebb current of 2.2 knots at 3, 51 p.m. Wednesday and 1.7 knots at 4, 24 p.m. Wednesday. The coastal waters forecast from Point Pedro's lunges out to 10 nautical miles. Small craft advisory in effect through Thursday morning. Tonight, northwest wind 20 to 25 knots, seas 4 to 5 feet wave detail. Northwest 5 feet at 6 seconds and south 2 feet at 13 seconds. Hatches look late this evening and overnight. Wednesday, northwest wind 15 to 20 knots, rising to 20 to 25 knots in the afternoon. Seas 4 to 6 feet wave detail. Northwest 5 feet at 7 seconds and south 2 feet at 13 seconds Wednesday night. Northwest wind 20 to 25 knots, occasional gusts up to 35 knots in the evening. Seas 5 to 7 feet wave detail. Northwest 6 feet at 7 seconds and south 3 feet at 13 seconds. Patchy slopes in the evening. The coastal waters forecast from Pigeon Point to Point Pinos 10 to 16 nautical miles offshore. Small craft advisory in effect through Thursday morning. Tonight, northwest wind 15 to 20 knots, seas 4 to 5 feet wave detail. Northwest 4 feet at 6 seconds and south 2 feet at 13 seconds Wednesday. Northwest wind 15 to 20 knots, seas 5 to 6 feet wave detail. Northwest 5 feet at 7 seconds and south 3 feet at 14 seconds Wednesday night. Northwest wind 15 to 20 knots, seas 6 to 7 feet wave detail. Northwest 6 feet at 7 seconds and south 3 feet at 13 seconds. The offshore waters forecast.

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Pigeon Point to Point Pipas, launch is between 60 nautical miles and 150 nautical miles offshore. Asia to me, 50 p.m. Pacific Daylight Time. Tonight, north winds 10 to 20 knots. Seas 4 to 6 feet. Wednesday, north winds 10 to 20 knots. Seas 5 to 7 feet. Wednesday night, north winds 15 to 20 knots. Seas 5 to 8 feet. Thursday, north winds 15 to 20 knots. Seas 6 to 8 feet. Thursday night, north to northwest winds 15 to 25 knots. Seas 7 to 9 feet. Friday, north to northwest winds 15 to 20 knots. Seas 7 to 9 feet. Friday night, north winds 15 to 20 knots.
14.

Point Kiva blunts about to 10 nautical miles. Small craft advisory in effect through Thursday morning. Tonight, northwest wind 20 to 25 knots, east 4 to 5 feet. Wave detail, northwest 5 feet at 6 seconds and south 2 feet at 13 seconds. Patches locally this evening and overnight. Wednesday, northwest wind 15 to 20 knots, rising to 20 to 25 knots in the afternoon. Sea 4 to 6 feet, wave detail, northwest 5 feet at 7 seconds and south 2 feet at 13 seconds Wednesday night. Northwest wind 20 to 25 knots, occasional gusts up to 35 knots in the evening. Seas 5 to 7 feet, wave detail, northwest 6 feet at 7 seconds and south 3 feet at 13 seconds. Patchy smoke in the evening. The coastal waters forecast from Pigeon Point to Point Pinos 10 to 60 nautical miles offshore. Small craft advisory in effect through Thursday morning. Tonight, northwest wind 15 to 20 knots, east 4 to 5 feet, wave detail. Northwest 4 feet at 6 seconds and south 2 feet at 13 seconds Wednesday. Northwest wind 15 to 20 knots, east 5 to 6 feet, wave detail. Northwest 5 feet at 7 seconds and south 3 feet at 14 seconds Wednesday night. Northwest wind 15 to 20 knots, east 6 to 7 feet, wave detail. Northwest 6 feet at 7 seconds and south 3 feet at 13 seconds. The offshore waters forecast for the following marine location. Point Marina to Pigeon Point between 60 nautical miles and 150 nautical miles offshore. Beaching at 8, 50 p.m. Pacific Daylight Time. Tonight, northwest wind 5 to 50 knots. Seas 4 to 5 feet. Wednesday, north to northwest wind 5 to 50 knots. Seas 4 to 6 feet. Wednesday night, northwest wind 10 to 20 knots, becoming north. Seas 5 to 7 feet. Thursday, north winds 10 to 20 knots. Seas 6 to 8 feet. Thursday night, north winds 15 to 25 knots. Seas 6 to 8 feet. Friday, north winds 15 to 20 knots. Seas 6 to 8 feet. Friday night, north to northwest winds 15 to 25 knots. Seas 6 to 9 feet. Saturday, north to northwest winds 15 to 25 knots. Seas 6 to 9 feet. Saturday night, north to northwest winds 20 to 25 knots. Seas 7 to 9 feet. Sun, northwest winds 20 to 25 knots. Seas 8 to 10 feet. Sun night, northwest winds 15 to 25 knots. Seas 9 to 10 feet. The offshore waters forecast for the following marine location. Pigeon Point to Point Kiva's blunt is between 60 nautical miles and 150 nautical miles offshore. Beaching at 8, 50 p.m. Pacific Daylight Time. Tonight, north winds 10 to 20 knots. Seas 4 to 6 feet. Wednesday, north winds 10 to 20 knots. Seas 5 to 7 feet. Wednesday night, north winds 15 to 20 knots. Seas 5 to 8 feet. Thursday, north winds 15 to 20 knots.

35 knots in evening. Seas 5 to 7 feet wave detail. Northwest 6 feet at 7 seconds. And south 3 feet at 13 seconds. Patchy slope in the evening. The coastal waters forecast from Pigeon Point to Point Pinos 10 to 60 nautical miles offshore. Small craft advisory in effect through Thursday morning. Tonight, northwest winds 15 to 20 knots, east 4 to 5 feet, wave detail. Northwest 4 feet at 6 seconds, and south 2 feet at 13 seconds Wednesday. Northwest winds 15 to 20 knots, east 5 to 6 feet, wave detail. Northwest 5 feet at 7 seconds, and south 3 feet at 14 seconds Wednesday night. Northwest winds 15 to 20 knots, east 6 to 7 feet, wave detail. Northwest 6 feet at 7 seconds, and south 3 feet at 13 seconds. The offshore waters forecast.

5.99 feet.

9, pressure 1,018.0 millibars. An offshore buoy 59, wind south 10 knots, water temperature 67, pressure 1,018.8 millibars, sea is 3 feet, every 13 seconds. Endpoint Arena buoy, wind north 12 knots, water temperature 59, pressure 1,018.4 millibars, sea is 2 feet, every 14 seconds. And buoy 13 near Bodega Bay, winds northwest at 19 knots, gusting to 25, pressure 1,016.2 millibars, swell 5 feet, every 5 seconds. And Point Reyes Wave Rider, buoy water temperature 58, seas 5 feet, every 5 seconds. At San Francisco Bay, winds northwest 17 knots, gusting to 21, water temperature 60, pressure 1,016.3 millibars, seas 3 feet, every 13 seconds. At Half Moon Bay, buoy winds northwest 70 knots, water temperature 62, pressure 1,016.3 millibars, seas 4 feet, every 5 seconds. At Monterey Bay, buoy winds northwest 21 knots, gusting to 27, water temperature 60, pressure 1,015.8 millibars, seas 5 feet, every 5 seconds. Endpoint Surf, Wave Rider, buoy water temperature 60, seas 6 feet, every 14 seconds. At Cape San Martin, buoy winds northwest 21 knots, gusting to 27, water temperature 61, pressure 1,014.8 millibars, seas 7 feet, every 6 seconds. 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This broadcast originates from the National Weather Service office located in Monterey, California, and serves the coastal marine waters, including San Francisco and Monterey Bay. Synopsis for the central California coast and bays, including the Monterey Bay, Greater Farallones, and Cordell Beck National Marine Sanctuary. Moderate northwest breezes with strong gusts continue tonight as moderate wind-driven seas prevail through the week. Northwest winds become fresh to strong Wednesday into the weekend. A long-period southerly swell approaches our coastal waters by the end of the week. The marine forecast for San Pablo Bay, Susan Bay, the West Delta, and the San Francisco Bay north of the Bay Bridge. For tonight, southwest with 5 to 10 knots, backing to south after midnight. For Wednesday, south with 5 to 10 knots, becoming southwest 10 to 15 knots in the afternoon. For Wednesday night, south with 5 to 10 knots,

for defined speed wave detail. Northwest 4 feet at 6 seconds and south 2 feet at 15 seconds Wednesday night. Northwest wind 15 to 20 knots is 5 to 6 feet wave detail. Northwest 5 feet at 6 seconds and south 3 feet at 13 seconds. San Francisco Bar forecast. In the deep water channel, mixed seas of 2 to 4 feet at 15 seconds. Across the bar, swell can be more than twice as high across the bar than surrounding waters. Waves are also more prone to break, particularly during strong ebb currents. Maximum ebb current of 2.2 knots at 3, 51 p.m. Wednesday and 1.7 knots at 4, 24 p.m. Wednesday. The coastal waters forecast from Point Pinos to Point Piedras blunt is out to 10 nautical miles. Small craft advisory in effect through Thursday morning. Tonight, northwest wind 22-25 knots, seas 4 to 5 feet wave detail. Northwest 5 feet at 6 seconds and south 2 feet at 13 seconds. Patches will play this evening and overnight. Wednesday, northwest wind 15 to 20 knots, rising to 20 to 25 knots in the afternoon. Seas 4 to 6 feet wave detail. Northwest 5 feet at 7 seconds and south 2 feet at 13 seconds Wednesday night. Northwest wind 20 to 25 knots, occasional gusts up to 35 knots in the evening. Seas 5 to 7 feet wave detail. Northwest 6 feet at 7 seconds and south 3 feet at 13 seconds. Patches will in the evening. The coastal waters forecast from Pigeon Point to Point Pinos 10 to 60 nautical miles offshore. Small craft advisory in effect through Thursday morning. Tonight, northwest wind 15 to 20 knots, seas 4 to 5 feet wave detail. Northwest 4 feet at 6 seconds and south 2 feet at 13 seconds Wednesday. Northwest wind 15 to 20 knots, seas 5 to 6 feet wave detail. Northwest 5 feet at 7 seconds and south 3 feet at 14 seconds Wednesday night. Northwest wind 15 to 20 knots, seas 6 to 7 feet wave detail. Northwest 6 feet at 7 seconds and south 3 feet at 13 seconds. The offshore waters forecast for the following marine location. Point Arena to Pigeon Point between 60 nautical miles and 150 nautical miles offshore. Eastern at 8, 50 p.m. Pacific Daylight Time. Tonight, northwest wind 5 to 50 knots. Seas 4 to 5 feet. Wednesday, north to northwest wind 5 to 50 knots. Seas 4 to 6 feet. Wednesday night, northwest wind 10 to 20 knots, becoming north. Seas 5 to 7 feet. Thursday, north wind 10 to 20 knots. Seas 6 to 8 feet. Thursday night, north wind 15 to 25 knots. Seas 6 to 8 feet. Friday, north wind 15 to 20 knots. Seas 6 to 8 feet. Friday night, north to northwest wind 15 to 25 knots. Seas 6 to 9 feet. Saturday, north to northwest wind 15 to 25 knots. Seas 6 to 9 feet. Saturday night, north to northwest wind 20 to 25 knots. Seas 7 to 9 feet. Sun, northwest wind 20 to 25 knots. Seas 8 to 10 feet. Sun night, northwest wind 15 to 25 knots. Seas 9 to 10 feet. The offshore waters forecast for the following marine location. Pigeon Point to Point Piedras blunt is between 60 nautical miles and 150 nautical miles offshore. Eastern at 8, 50 p.m. Pacific Daylight Time. Tonight, north winds 10 to 20 knots. Seas 4 to

tonight. Northwest wind 10 to 15 knots. Seas 3 to 4 feet. Wind detail, northwest 3 feet at 5 seconds. For Wednesday, northwest wind 10 to 15 knots, rising to 15 to 20 knots in the afternoon. Seas 3 to 4 feet. Wind detail, northwest 4 feet at 6 seconds and southwest 2 feet at 13 seconds. For Wednesday night, northwest wind 15 to 20 knots. Seas 4 to 6 feet. Wind detail, northwest 5 feet at 7 seconds and south 2 feet at 13 seconds. The coastal waters forecast from Pigeon Point to Point Pinos out to 10 nautical miles. Small craft advisory in effect through Thursday morning. For tonight, northwest wind 20 to 25 knots, easing to 15 to 20 knots late this evening and overnight. Seas 3 to 5 feet. Wind detail, northwest 4 feet at 6 seconds. For Wednesday, northwest wind 15 to 20 knots, rising to 20 to 25 knots in the afternoon. Seas 3 to 5 feet. Wind detail, northwest 4 feet at 7 seconds and south 2 feet at 13 seconds. For Wednesday night, northwest wind 20 to 25 knots, easing to 15 to 20 knots after midnight. Seas 4 to 6 feet. Wind detail, northwest 5 feet at 7 seconds and south 2 feet at 13 seconds. Semi-subject and tidal information for the San Francisco Bay Area for Tuesday, August 25th. The sunset tonight, 7:48 p.m. The sunrise tomorrow, 6:35 a.m. The sunset tomorrow, 7:47 p.m. Tidal data at the Golden Gate for the afternoon and evening hours today and the morning hours of tomorrow. Low tide, 4:28 p.m. at 2.83 feet. High tide, 10:21 p.m. at 5.99 feet. Low tide, 5:11 a.m. at -0.10 feet. Here are the buoy observations for 9 p.m. Pacific Daylight Time. An offshore buoy 6 winds northwest at 60 knots, pressure 1,018.0 millibars. An offshore buoy 59, wind south 10 knots, water temperature 67, pressure 1,018.8 millibars, sea is 3 feet every 13 seconds. Headpoint reef buoy, wind north 12 knots, water temperature 59, pressure 1,018.4 millibars, sea is 2 feet every 14 seconds. At buoy 13 near Bodega Bay, winds northwest at 19 knots, gusting to 25, pressure 1,016.2 millibars, swell 5 feet every 5 seconds. At Point Reyes, wave rider buoy, water temperature 58, seas 5 feet every 5 seconds. At San Francisco Bay, winds northwest 70 knots, gusting to 21, water temperature 60, pressure 1,016.3 millibars, seas 3 feet every 13 seconds. At Half Moon Bay, buoy winds northwest 70 knots, water temperature 62, pressure 1,016.3 millibars, seas 4 feet every 5 seconds. At Monterey Bay, buoy winds northwest 21 knots, gusting to 27, water temperature 60, pressure 1,015.8 millibars, seas 5 feet every 5 seconds. At Pointer, wave rider buoy water temperature 60, seas 6 feet every 14 seconds. At Cape San Martin buoy winds northwest 21 knots, gusting to 27, water temperature 61, pressure 1,014.8 millibars, seas 7 feet every 6 seconds. Synopsis for the Central California coast and bays, including the Monterey Bay, Greater Faroes, and Cordell Bank National Marine Sanctuaries. Moderate northwest breezes with strong gusts continue tonight as moderate wind-driven seas prevail through the week. Northwest winds become fresh to strong Wednesday into the weekend. A long-period southerly swell approaches our coastal waters by the end of the week. The marine forecast for San Pablo Bay, Susan Bay, the West Delta, and the San Francisco Bay north of the Bay Bridge. For tonight, southwest wind 5 to 10 knots, backing to south after midnight. For Wednesday, south wind 5 to 10 knots, becoming southwest 10 to 15 knots
channels offshore.

nautical miles offshore. Small craft advisory in effect through Thursday morning. Tonight, northwest winds is 10 to 20 knots east, 4 to 5 feet. Wave detail, northwest 4 feet at 6 seconds and south 2 feet at 13 seconds Wednesday. Northwest winds is 10 to 20 knots east, 5 to 6 feet. Wave detail, northwest 5 feet at 7 seconds and south 3 feet at 14 seconds Wednesday night. Northwest winds 15 to 20 knots east, 6 to 7 feet. Wave detail, northwest 6 feet at 7 seconds and south 3 feet at 13 seconds. The offshore waters forecast for the following marine location. Point Reyna to Pigeon Point between 60 nautical miles and 150 nautical miles offshore. Eastern at 8:50 p.m. Pacific Daylight Time. Tonight, northwest wind 5 to 50 knots. Seas 4 to 5 feet. Wednesday, north to northwest wind 5 to 50 knots. Seas 4 to 6 feet. Wednesday night, northwest winds 10 to 20 knots, becoming north. Seas 5 to 7 feet. Thursday, north winds 10 to 20 knots. Seas 6 to 8 feet. Thursday night, north winds 15 to 25 knots. Seas 6 to 8 feet. Friday, north winds 15 to 20 knots. Seas 6 to 8 feet. Friday night, north to northwest winds 15 to 25 knots. Seas 6 to 9 feet. Saturday, north to northwest winds 15 to 25 knots. Seas 6 to 9 feet. Saturday night, north to northwest winds 20 to 25 knots. Seas 7 to 9 feet. Sun, northwest winds 20 to 25 knots. Seas 8 to 10 feet. Sun night, northwest winds 15 to 25 knots. Seas 9 to 10 feet. The offshore waters forecast for the following marine location. Pigeon Point to Point Keeper, Lumpus between 60 nautical miles and 150 nautical miles offshore. Eastern at 8:50 p.m. Pacific Daylight Time. Tonight, north winds 10 to 20 knots. Seas 4 to 6 feet. Wednesday, north winds 10 to 20 knots. Seas 5 to 7 feet. Wednesday night, north winds 15 to 20 knots. Seas 5 to 8 feet. Thursday, north winds 15 to 20 knots. Seas 6 to 8 feet. Thursday night, north to northwest winds 15 to 25 knots. Seas 7 to 9 feet.
Marine Corps.

forecast from Point Marina to Point Reyes, 10 to 16 nautical miles offshore. Small craft advisory in effect through Thursday morning. Tonight, northwest winds 15 to 20 knots, easing to 10 to 15 knots late this evening, rising to 16 to 20 knots after midnight. Seas 4 to 5 feet wave detail, northwest 4 feet at 5 seconds and south 2 feet at 13 seconds Wednesday. Northwest wind 15 to 20 knots, seas 4 to 5 feet wave detail, northwest 4 feet at 6 seconds and south 2 feet at 15 seconds Wednesday night. Northwest wind 15 to 20 knots, seas 5 to 6 feet wave detail, northwest 5 feet at 6 seconds and south 3 feet at 13 seconds. 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This broadcast originates from the National Weather Service Office located in Monterey, California, and serves the coastal marine waters, including San Francisco and Monterey Bay. San Francisco Bar Forecast. In the deep water channel, 6 feet of 2 to 4 feet at 15 seconds. Across the bar, swell can be more than twice as high across the bar than surrounding waters. Waves are also more prone to break, particularly during strong currents. Maximum currents of 2.2 knots at 3, 51 p.m. Wednesday and 1.7 knots at 4, 24 p.m. Wednesday. The coastal waters forecast from Point Pinos to Point Pibros blunt around to 10 nautical miles. Small craft advisory in effect through Thursday morning. Tonight, northwest wind 20 to 25 knots, seas 4 to 5 feet wave detail, northwest 5 feet at 6 seconds, and south 2 feet at 13 seconds. Patchy smoke late this evening and overnight. Wednesday, northwest wind 15 to 20 knots, rising to 20 to 25 knots in the afternoon. Seas 4 to 6 feet wave detail, northwest 5 feet at 7 seconds, and south 2 feet at 13 seconds Wednesday night. Northwest wind 20 to 25 knots at Houston gusts up to 35 knots in the evening. Seas 5 to 7 feet wave detail. Northwest 6 feet at 7 seconds and south 3 feet at 13 seconds. Patchy smoke in the evening. The coastal waters forecast from Kitchen Point to Point Pinos 10 to 60 nautical miles offshore. Small craft advisory in effect through Thursday morning. Tonight, northwest wind 15 to 20 knots, seas 4 to 5 feet wave detail. Northwest 4 feet at 6 seconds and south 2 feet at 13 seconds Wednesday. Northwest wind 15 to 20 knots, seas 5 to 6 feet wave detail. Northwest 5 feet at 7 seconds and south 3 feet at 14 seconds Wednesday night. Northwest wind 15 to 20 knots, seas 6 to 7 feet wave detail. Northwest 6 feet at 7 seconds and south 3 feet at 13 seconds. The offshore waters forecast.

50 nautical miles offshore. Eastern at 8:50 p.m. Pacific Daylight Time. Tonight, north winds 10 to 20 knots. Seas 4 to 6. Wednesday, north winds 10 to 20 knots. Seas 5 to 7 feet. Wednesday night, north winds 15 to 20 knots. Seas 5 to 8 feet. Thursday, north winds 15 to 20 knots. Seas 6 to 8 feet. Thursday night, north to northwest winds 15 to 25 knots. Seas 7 to 9 feet. Friday, north to northwest winds 15 to 20 knots. Seas 7 to 9 feet. Friday night, north winds 15 to 25 knots. Seas 7 to 9 feet. Saturday, north winds 20 to 25 knots. Seas 7 to 9 feet. Saturday night, north to northwest winds 20 to 25 knots. Seas 7 to 9 feet. Sun, northwest winds 20 to 25 knots. Seas 8 to 10 feet. Sun night, northwest winds 20 to 25 knots. Seas 9 to 10 feet. The coastal waters forecast from Point Reyes to Pigeon Point out to 10 nautical miles. For tonight, northwest wind 10 to 15 knots. Seas 3 to 4 feet. Wave detail, northwest 3 feet at 5 seconds. For Wednesday, northwest wind 10 to 15 knots, rising to 15 to 20 knots in the afternoon. Seas 3 to 4 feet. Wave detail, northwest 4 feet at 6 seconds and southwest 2 feet at 13 seconds. For Wednesday night, northwest wind 15 to 20 knots. Seas 4 to 6 feet. Wave detail, northwest 5 feet at 7 seconds and south 2 feet at 13 seconds. The coastal waters forecast from Pigeon Point to Point Pinos out to 10 nautical miles. Small craft advisory in effect through Thursday morning. For tonight, northwest wind 20 to 25 knots, easing to 15 to 20 knots late this evening and overnight. Seas 3 to 5 feet. Wave detail, northwest 4 feet in 6 seconds. For Wednesday, northwest wind 15 to 20 knots, rising to 20 to 25 knots in the afternoon. Seas 3 to 5 feet. Wave detail, northwest 4 feet in 7 seconds and south 2 feet in 13 seconds. For Wednesday night, northwest wind 20 to 25 knots, easing to 15 to 20 knots after midnight. Seas 4 to 6 feet. Wave detail, northwest 5 feet in 7 seconds and south 2 feet in 13 seconds. Sunrise, sunset, and tidal information for the San Francisco Bay Area for Tuesday, August 25th. The sunset tonight, 7:48 p.m. The sunrise tomorrow, 6:35 a.m. The sunset tomorrow, 7:47 p.m. Tidal data is the golden date for the afternoon and evening hours today and the morning hours of tomorrow. Low tide, 4:28 p.m. at 2.83 feet. High tide, 10:21 p.m. at 5.99 feet. Low tide, 5:11 a.m. at -0.10 feet. Here are the buoy observations for 2 p.m. Pacific Daylight Time. An offshore buoy is the wind northwest at 60 knots, pressure 1,018.3 millibars. An offshore buoy 59 wind southwest at 10 knots, water temperature 67, pressure 1,019.1 millibars. And buoy 14 at Puerto Rico winds north at 12.

9 seconds and south 2 feet and 13 seconds Wednesday. Northwest wind 2 feet at 20 knots, east 5 to 6 feet. Wind detail. Northwest 5 feet at 7 seconds and south 3 feet at 14 seconds Wednesday night. Northwest wind 2 feet at 20 knots, east 6 to 7 feet. Wind detail. Northwest 6 feet at 7 seconds and south 3 feet at 13 seconds. The offshore waters forecast for the following marine location. Point Marina to Pigeon Point between 60 nautical miles and 150 nautical miles offshore. Eastern at 8:50 p.m. Pacific Daylight Time. Tonight, northwest wind 5 to 50 knots. Seas 4 to 5 feet. Wednesday, north to northwest wind 5 to 50 knots. Seas 4 to 6 feet. Wednesday night, northwest winds 10 to 20 knots, becoming north. Seas 5 to 7 feet. Thursday, north winds 10 to 20 knots. Seas 6 to 8 feet. Thursday night, north winds 15 to 25 knots. Seas 6 to 8 feet. Friday, north winds 15 to 20 knots. Seas 6 to 8 feet. Friday night, north to northwest winds 15 to 25 knots. Seas 6 to 9 feet. Saturday, north to northwest winds 15 to 25 knots. Seas 6 to 9 feet. Saturday night, north to northwest winds 20 to 25 knots. Seas 7 to 9 feet. South, northwest winds 20 to 25 knots. Seas 8 to 10 feet. Sunday night, northwest winds 15 to 25 knots. Seas 9 to 10 feet. The offshore waters forecast for the following marine location. Pigeon Point to Point Key Grand Blunt is between 60 nautical miles and 100.

Cooling water temperature 16 degrees 6 seconds. At Cape San Martin buoy winds northwest 19 knots, gusting to 23, water temperature 61, pressure 1015.1 millibars. C-17, every 6 seconds. Synopsis for the Central California coast and bays, including the Monterey Bay, Rio Cerrillos, and Cordell Bank National Marine Sanctuary, moderate northwest breezes with strong gusts continue tonight as moderate wind-driven seas prevail through the week. Northwest winds become fresh to strong Wednesday into the weekend. A long-period southerly swell approaches our coastal waters by the end of the week. The marine forecast for San Pablo Bay, Susan Bay, the West Delta, and the San Francisco Bay north of the Bay Bridge. For tonight, southwest with 5 to 10 knots, backing to south after midnight. For Wednesday, south with 5 to 10 knots, becoming southwest 10 to 15 knots in the afternoon. For Wednesday night, south with 5 to 10 knots. The marine forecast for Monterey Bay. For tonight, southwest with 5 to 10 knots.

150 nautical miles and 150 nautical miles offshore. Eastern at 8:50 p.m. Pacific Daylight Time. Tonight, north winds 10 to 20 knots. Sea 4 to 6 feet. Wednesday, north winds 10 to 20 knots. Seas 5 to 7 feet. Wednesday night, north winds 15 to 20 knots. Seas 5 to 8 feet. Thursday, north winds 15 to 20 knots. Seas 6 to 8 feet. Thursday night, north to northwest winds 15 to 25 knots. Seas 7 to 9 feet. Friday, north to northwest winds 15 to 20 knots. Seas 7 to 9 feet. Friday night, north winds 15 to 25 knots. Sea 7 to 9 feet. Saturday, north winds 20 to 25 knots. Sea 7 to 9 feet. Saturday night, north to northwest winds 20 to 25 knots. Sea 7 to 9 feet. Sun, northwest winds 20 to 25 knots. Sea 8 to 10 feet. Sun night, northwest winds 20 to 25 knots. Seas 9 to 10 feet. The coastal waters forecast from Point Reyes to Pigeon Point out to 10 nautical miles. For tonight, northwest wind 10 to 15 knots. Seas 3 to 4 feet. Wave detail, northwest 3 feet at 5 seconds. For Wednesday, northwest wind 10 to 15 knots, rising to 15 to 20 knots in Amsterdam. Seas 3 to 4 feet. Wind detail, northwest 4 feet at 6 seconds and southwest 2 feet at 13 seconds. For Wednesday night, northwest wind 15 to 20 knots. Seas 4 to 6 feet. Wind detail, northwest 5 feet at 7 seconds and south 2 feet at 13 seconds. The coastal waters forecast from Pigeon Point to Point Pinos out to 10 nautical miles. Small craft advisory in effect through Thursday morning. For tonight, northwest wind 20 to 25 knots, easing to 15 to 20 knots late this evening and overnight. Seas 3 to 5 feet. Wind detail, northwest 4 feet at 6 seconds. For Wednesday, northwest wind 15 to 20 knots, rising to 20 to 25 knots in the afternoon. Seas 3 to 5 feet. Wave detail, northwest 4 feet at 7 seconds and south 2 feet at 13 seconds. For Wednesday night, northwest wind 20 to 25 knots, easing to 15 to 20 knots after midnight. Seas 4 to 6 feet. Wave detail, northwest 5 feet at 7 seconds and south 2 feet at 13 seconds. Sunrise, sunset, and tidal information for the San Francisco Bay Area for Tuesday, August 25th. The sunset tonight, 7:48 p.m. The sunrise tomorrow, 6:35 a.m. The sunset tomorrow, 7:47 p.m. Tidal data at the Golden Gate for the afternoon and evening hours today and the morning hours of tomorrow. Low tide, 4:28 p.m. at 2.83 feet. High tide, 10:21 p.m. at 5.99 feet. Low tide, 5:11 a.m. at -0.10 feet. Here are the buoy observations for 10 p.m. Pacific Daylight Time. An offshore buoy 6 winds northwest at 60 knots, pressure 1,018.6 millibars. An offshore buoy 59, wind southwest 10 knots, water temperature 67, pressure 1,015.2 millibars, sea is 3 feet every 15 seconds. At Point Reyes buoy, wind north 12 knots, water temperature 58, pressure 1,018.6 millibars, sea is 2 feet every 14 seconds. At buoy 13 near Bodega Bay, winds northwest at 70 knots,

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launch about to

lunges out to 10 nautical miles. Small craft advisory in effect through Thursday morning. Tonight, though, wind 20 to 25 knots, seas 4 to 5 feet, wave detail, northwest 5 feet at 6 seconds, and south 2 feet at 13 seconds. Patches locally this evening and overnight. Wednesday, northwest wind 15 to 20 knots, horizon 20 to 25 knots in the afternoon. Seas 4 to 6 feet, wave detail, northwest 5 feet at 7 seconds, and south 2 feet at 13 seconds. Wednesday night, northwest wind 20 to 25 knots at Chiefsville gusts up to 35 knots in the evening. Seas 5 to 7 feet, wave detail, northwest 6 feet at 7 seconds and south 3 feet at 13 seconds. Patchy smoke in the evening. The coastal waters forecast from Kitchen Point to Point Pinos 10 to 16 nautical miles offshore. Small craft advisory in effect through Thursday morning. Tonight, northwest wind 15 to 20 knots, seas 4 to 5 feet, wave detail. Northwest 4 feet at 6 seconds, and south 2 feet at 13 seconds Wednesday. Northwest wind 15 to 20 knots, seas 5 to 6 feet, wave detail. Northwest 5 feet at 7 seconds, and south 3 feet at 14 seconds Wednesday night. Northwest wind 15 to 20 knots, seas 6 to 7 feet, wave detail. Northwest 6 feet at 7 seconds, and south 3 feet at 13 seconds. The offshore waters forecast for the following marine location. Point Green at the Pigeon Point between 60 nautical miles and 160 nautical miles offshore. Eastern at 8:50 p.m. Pacific Daylight Time. Tonight, northwest wind 5 to 50 knots. Seas 4 to 5 feet. Wednesday, north to northwest wind 5 to 50 knots. Seas 4 to 6 feet. Wednesday night, northwest wind 10 to 20 knots, becoming north. Seas 5 to 7 feet. Thursday, north winds 10 to 20 knots. Seas 6 to 8 feet. Thursday night, north winds 15 to 25 knots. Seas 6 to 8 feet. Friday, north winds 15 to 20 knots. Seas 6 to 8 feet.
one Kilo is out to 10 nautical miles. Small craft advisory in effect through Thursday morning for tonight. Northwest wind 20 to 25 knots, easing to 15 to 20 knots late this evening and overnight. Seas 3 to 5 feet. Wind detail, northwest 4 feet in 6 sections. For Wednesday, northwest wind 15 to 20 knots, rising to 20 to 25 knots in the afternoon. Seas 3 to 5 feet. Wind detail, northwest 4 feet in 7 seconds, and south 2 feet in 13 seconds. For Wednesday night, northwest wind 20 to 25 knots, easing to 15 to 20 knots after midnight. Seas 4 to 6 feet. Wind detail, northwest 5 feet at 7 seconds, and south 2 feet at 13 seconds. Sunrise, sunset, and tidal information for the San Francisco Bay Area for Tuesday, August 25th. The sunset tonight, 7:48 p.m. The sunrise tomorrow, 6:35 a.m. The sunset tomorrow, 7:47 p.m. Tidal data.

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forecast for the following marine location. 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

Water temperature 60 Kelvin, pressure 1019.2 millibars.

evening, Wednesday.

West at 20.

Wind northwest at 40 knots. Pressure 1,019.1 millibars. An offshore buoy 59. Wind southwest at 2 knots. Water temperature 67. Pressure 1,018.9 millibars.

Southwest at 2 knots. Water temperature

advisory in effect through Thursday morning.

1.76 nautical miles offshore. 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

Thank you.

actual water forecast for the following marine location. Future points of wind keepers warns of between 60 nautical miles and 150 nautical miles offshore. Location is 2:25 a.m. Pacific Daylight Time. Today, north winds 10 to 20 knots. Sea force of 17. Tonight, north winds 16 to 25 knots. Sea 6 to 18. Thursday, north winds 15 to 25 knots. Sea 7 to 18. Thursday night, north to northwest winds 15 to 25 knots. Sea 7 to 18. Friday, north to northwest winds 15 to 20 knots. Sea 7 to 18. Friday night, north to northwest winds 20 to 25 knots. Sea 7 to 18. Saturday, north to northwest winds 20 to 25 knots. Sea 7 to 19. Saturday night, northwest winds 20 to 25 knots. Sea 7 to 10 feet. South, northwest winds 20 to 25 knots. Sea 9 to 10 feet. Sunday night, northwest winds 20 to 25 knots. Sea 8 to 9 feet. The coastal waters forecast from Point Reyes to Pigeon Point out to 10 nautical miles. For tonight, northwest winds 10 to 15 knots. Sea 3 to 4 feet. Wind detail, northwest 3 feet at high seconds. For Wednesday, northwest wind 10 to 15 knots. Rising to 15 to 20 knots in the afternoon. Sea 3 to 4 feet. Wind detail, northwest 4 feet at 6 seconds and southwest 2 feet at 13 seconds. For Wednesday night, northwest wind 15 to 20 knots. Sea 4 to 6 feet. Wind detail, northwest 5 feet at 7 seconds and south 2 feet at 13 seconds. The coastal waters forecast from Pigeon Point to Pointinos out to 10 nautical miles. Small craft advisory in effect through Thursday morning. For tonight, northwest wind 20 to 25 knots, easing to 15 to 20 knots late this evening and overnight. Sea 3 to 5 feet. Wind detail, northwest 4 feet at 6 seconds. For Wednesday, northwest wind 15 to 20 knots, rising to 20 to 25 knots in the afternoon. Sea 3 to 5 feet. Wind detail, northwest 4 feet at 7 seconds and south 2 feet at 13 seconds. For Wednesday night, northwest wind 20 to 25 knots, easing to 15 to 20 knots after midnight. Sea 4 to 6 feet. Wind detail, northwest 5 feet at 7 seconds and south 2 feet at 13 seconds. Semi-sunset and typhoon formation for the San Francisco Bay Area for Wednesday, August 26th. The sunrise today, 6:34 a.m. The sunset tonight, 7:48 p.m. Tidal Dia has a golden key for today. Low tide, 5:11 a.m. at minus 0.10 feet. High tide, 12:10 p.m. at 4.87 feet. Low tide, 05:04 p.m. at 2.54 feet. High tide, 11:03 p.m. at 6.00 feet. Here are the buoy observations for 2 p.m. Pacific Daylight Time. An offshore buoy 6 winds northwest at 14 knots, pressure 1,019.4 millibars. An offshore buoy 59, wind southwest 12 knots.

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Thank you.

Maui wind code west at 19 knots. Gusting to 23. Water temperature 61. Pressure 1014.3 millibars. Synopsis for the Central California Coast 10 days to

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And buoy 13.

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14 Puerto Rico.

assured. Small craft advisory in effect through Friday morning. Due to northwest wind shifting to 20 knots, 5 to 6 feet wind detail. Northwest 5 to 7 seconds to jump 3 feet at 14 seconds. Tonight, northwest wind shifting to 20 knots, 6 to 7 feet wind detail. Northwest 6 feet at 7 seconds to jump 3 feet at 13 seconds. Thursday, northwest wind around 20 knots, 6 to 7 feet wind detail.
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120.1 millibars. Offshore buoy 59, winds west 6 knots, water temperature 67, pressure 1,019.2 millibars.

Thank you.

avoid the cruise course wind at 60 knots, pressure 1,020.1 millibars. 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

Northwest, we can relocate you.

Winds will continue today into the weekend with moderate wind temperatures.

enjoy the weekend. A long period southerly swell will build late in the week, coming 17 to 18 seconds by Friday to persist.

water, 14.

California Coast Commission approves the Monterey Bay Raider Head-On and Cordell Banker Storm Marine Sanctuary. Fresh to strong northwest winds will continue today into the weekend with moderate wind turbine speeds. A chance for naval force currents to encounter and inner waters are expected through the weekend. A long period southerly swell will build late in the week, becoming 17 to 18 seconds by Friday and persist through the day early Sunday. The Marine Forecast for San Pablo Bay.
Water's forecast for the following marine location. Point Greenwich is pitching point 360 nautical miles and 150 nautical miles offshore.

to 35 knots in the evening. Seas 5 to 7 feet wave detail. Northwest 16 to 7 seconds and south 3 feet at 12 seconds. Patchy slope in the evening. Thursday northwest wind 15 to 20 knots. Seas 5 to 7 feet wave detail. Northwest 5 feet at 8 seconds and south 3 feet at 12 seconds. The coastal waters forecast from Pigeon Point to Point Pinos 10 to 16 nautical miles offshore. Small craft advisory in effect through Friday morning. Today, northwest wind 15 to 20 knots with gusts up to 30 knots. Seas 5 to 6 feet wave detail. Northwest 5 feet at 7 seconds and south 3 feet at 14 seconds. Tonight, northwest wind 15 to 20 knots. Seas 6 to 7 feet wave detail. Northwest 6 feet at 7 seconds and south 3 feet at 13 seconds. Thursday, northwest wind around 20 knots, east 6 to 7 feet, wave detail. Northwest 6 feet at 8 seconds and south 3 feet at 12 seconds. The offshore waters forecast for the following marine locations. Point Marina to Pigeon Point between 60 nautical miles and 150 nautical miles offshore. Pigeon at 8, 24 a.m. Pacific Daylight Time. Today, north to northwest winds 10 to 20 knots. Seas 4 to 6 feet. Tonight, northwest winds 10 to 20 knots, becoming north. Seas 5 to 7 feet. Areas of fog with visibility 1 nautical mile or less. Thursday, north to northwest winds 10 to 20 knots. Seas 6 to 7 feet. Thursday night, north to northwest winds 15 to 25 knots. Seas 6 to 8 feet. North to northwest winds 15 to 25 knots. Seas 6 to 8 feet. Friday night, north to northwest winds 15 to 25 knots. Seas 6 to 9 feet. Saturday, north to northwest winds 20 to 25 knots. Seas 6 to 9 feet. Saturday night, north to northwest winds 20 to 25 knots. Seas 7 to 10 feet. Northwest winds 20 to 25 knots. Seas 8 to 10 feet. Sunday night, north to northwest winds 20 to 25 knots. Seas 8 to 10 feet. The offshore waters forecast for the following marine locations. Pigeon Point to Point Pinos, Columbus between 60 nautical miles and 150 nautical miles offshore. Pigeon at 8, 24 a.m. Pacific Daylight Time. Today, north winds 10 to 20 knots. Seas 5 to 7 feet. Tonight, north winds 15 to 25 knots. Seas 6 to 8 feet. Areas of fog with visibility 1 nautical mile or less. Thursday, north winds 15 to 25 knots.

21.0 millibars. If offshore buoy 59 winds less than 6 knots, water temperature 67, pressure 1,019.9 millibars. And buoy 14 near Puerto Rico winds north of 8 knots, water temperature 15, pressure 1,018.1 millibars. And buoy 13 near Bodega Bay winds northwest at 14 knots, pressure 1,016.8 millibars. Point Reyes Wave Rider, buoy water temperature 15, seas 5 feet, every 2 seconds. At San Francisco, buoy winds northwest at 14 knots, pressure 1,016.6 millibars, swell 4 feet, every 2 seconds. At Cancun Bay, buoy winds northwest 14 knots, water temperature 16, pressure 1,017.1 millibars, seas 4 feet, every 7 seconds. Monterey, buoy winds northwest at 19 knots, gusting to 23, water temperature 60, pressure 1,016.2 millibars. At Point Wave Rider, buoy water temperature 59, seas 60, every 2 seconds. At Cape San Martin, buoy winds northwest at 70 knots, gusting to 23, water temperature 62, pressure 1,015.4 millibars. For the Central California coast and bays, including the Monterey Bay, Rio Terrace, and Cordell Bank National and Marine Sanctuaries, fresh to strong northwest winds will continue today into the weekend with moderate wind driven seas. Occasional gale force gusts and the outer and inner waters are expected through the weekend. A long period southerly swell will build late in the week, becoming 17 to 18 seconds by Friday and persist through at least early Sunday. The marine forecast for San Pablo Bay, Susan Bay, the West Delta, and the San Francisco Bay north of the Bay Bridge. For today, southwest winds 5 to 10 knots, rising to 10 to 15 knots early this afternoon, easing to 5 to 10 knots late. For tonight, southwest winds 5 to 10 knots. For Thursday, southwest winds 5 to 10 knots. The marine forecast for Monterey Bay. For today, west wind around 5 knots, rising to 10 to 15 knots this afternoon. Seas around 3 feet. Wave detail, northwest 3 feet at 6 seconds. For tonight, west wind 5 to 10 knots, becoming northwest after midnight. Seas 3 to 4 feet. Wave detail, northwest 4 feet at 7 seconds. For Thursday, west wind around 5 knots, rising to 5 to 10 knots in the afternoon. Seas 3 to 4 feet. Wave detail, northwest 4 feet at 8 seconds and south 2 feet at 12 seconds. The coastal waters forecast from Point Arena to Point Reyes out to 10 nautical miles. Small craft advisory in effect through Friday morning. Today, northwest winds 15 to 20 knots, rising to 20 to 25 knots with occasional gusts up to 35 knots this afternoon. Seas 3 to 5 feet, wave detail, northwest 4 feet at 30 seconds and southwest 2 feet at 14 seconds. Tonight, northwest winds 20 to 25 knots, gusts up to 35 knots in the evening. Seas 4 to 6 feet, wave detail, northwest 5 feet at 7 seconds and south 2 feet at 13 seconds. Thursday, northwest winds 15 to 20 knots, rising to 20 to 25 knots in the afternoon. Seas 4 to 6 feet, wave detail, northwest 5 feet at 7 seconds and south 3 feet at 12 seconds. The coastal waters forecast from Point Arena to Point Reyes 10 to 60 nautical miles offshore. Small craft advisory in effect through Friday morning. Today, northwest winds 15 to 20 knots, easing to 10 to 15 knots late this morning, rising to 15 to 20 knots with occasional gusts up to 30.

waters forecast for the following marine locations. Reaching point-to-point key roads, one is between 60 nautical miles and 150 nautical miles offshore. Eastern of 8, 24 a.m. Pacific daylight time. Today, north winds 10 to 20 knots. Seas 5 to 7 feet. Tonight, north winds 15 to 25 knots. Seas 6 to 8 feet. Areas of fog with visibility.

Southwest 19 knots.

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tugs and the outer and inner waters are expected through the weekend. A long period southerly swell will build late.

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Distance visibility, 1 nautical mile or less.

maximum visibility 1 nautical mile or less. Thursday, north to northwest wind 10 to 20 knots. Sea 6 to 17. Thursday night, north to northwest wind 15 to 25 knots. Sea 6 to 8 feet. Friday, north to northwest wind 15 to 25 knots. Sea 6 to 8 feet. Friday night, north to northwest wind 15 to 25 knots. Northwest wind 20 to 25 knots. Sea 6 to 9 feet. Saturday night, north to northwest wind 20 to 25 knots. Sea 7 to 10 feet. Sun, northwest wind 20 to 25 knots. Sea 8 to 10 feet. Sunday night, north to northwest wind 20 to 25 knots. Sea 8 to 10 feet. The offshore water forecast. For the following marine location, pigeon point to point zero, 150 between 60 nautical miles and 150 nautical miles offshore. Eastern 8, 24 a.m. Pacific Daylight Time. Today, north winds 10 to 20 knots. Seas 5 to 7 feet. Tonight, north winds 15 to 25 knots. Seas 6 to 8 feet. Areas of fog with visibility.

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Yeah.

wind scores at 14 knots, pressure 1,021.7 millibars. Offshore buoy 59 winds west at 4 knots, water temperature 15, pressure 1,020.5 millibars. Endpoint Arena buoy, winds north 8 knots, water temperature 15, pressure 1,018.4 millibars, seas 2 feet every 16 seconds. Buoy 13 near Bodega Bay, wind scores west at 14 knots, pressure 1,016.9 millibars, 12.4 feet every 13 seconds. Point Reef, Reef Rider, buoy water temperature 59, sea 5 feet every 6 seconds. At San Francisco Bay, wind scores west 10 knots, water temperature 15, pressure 1,017.0 millibars, sea 3 feet every 13 seconds. Winds northwest 14 knots, water temperature 6 feet, pressure 1,017.2 millibars, seas 4 feet every 2 seconds. Constellation, winds northwest at 17 knots, gusting 2.1, pressure 1,016.1 millibars, swell 6 feet every 12 seconds. Pointer, wave rider, buoy water temperature 59, seas 6 feet every 5 seconds. Buoy winds northwest 19 knots, gusting 2.3, water temperature 62, pressure 1,015.6 millibars. Sea 17, every 7 seconds. Synopsis for the Central California coast and bays, including the Monterey Bay, Rain of Fellows, and Cordell Bank National Marine Sanctuary. Fresh to strong northwest winds will continue today into the weekend with moderate winds of the seas. Occasional gale force gusts in the outer and inner water.

will continue today into the weekend with moderate wind driven seas. Occasional gale force gusts in the outer and inner waters are expected through the weekend. A long period southerly swell will build late in the week.

94 feet. High tide, 11:03 p.m. at 6.00 feet. Low tide, 5:40 a.m. at -09 feet. Here are the buoy observations for 1 p.m. Pacific Daylight Time. An offshore buoy at the Korean North at 14 knots, pressure 1,021.9 millibars. An offshore buoy 59 winds west at 4 knots, pressure 1,020.4 millibars. And buoy 14 at Point Arena winds northwest at 12 knots, pressure 1,018.1 millibars. And buoy 13 near Bodega Bay winds northwest at 60 knots, pressure 1,017.3 millibars. At Point Reyes, Reed Rider, buoy water temperature 59, seas 5 feet, every 6 seconds. At San Francisco, buoy winds northwest at 10 knots, pressure 1,016.8 millibars. At Half Moon Bay, buoy winds northwest 14 knots, water temperature 60, pressure 1,017.3 millibars, seas 4 feet, every 10 seconds. At Monterey, buoy winds northwest at 70 knots, water temperature 60, pressure 1,016.0 millibars, swell 6 feet, every 12 seconds. Point, sir. Wave rider, buoy water temperature 59, seas 6 feet, every 13 seconds. At Cape San Martin, buoy winds northwest at 19 knots, gusting to 23, pressure 1,015.1 millibars,

nautical miles. Small craft advisory in effect through Friday morning. To the northwest, wind 22.5 knots.

actual waters forecast for the following marine locations. Pitching point to point Tierra's blunt is between 60 nautical miles and 150 nautical miles offshore. Station at 8, 24 a.m. Pacific Daylight Time. Today, north winds 10 to 20 knots. Seas 5 to 7 feet. Tonight, north winds 15 to 25 knots. Seas 6 to 8 feet. Areas of fog with visibility 1 nautical mile or less. Thursday, north winds 15 to 25 knots. Seas 7 to 8 feet. Thursday night, north to northwest winds 15 to 25 knots. Seas 7 to 8 feet. Friday, north to northwest winds 15 to 20 knots. Seas 7 to 8 feet. Friday night, north to northwest winds 20 to 25 knots. Seas 7 to 8 feet. Saturday, north to northwest winds 20 to 25 knots. Seas 7 to 9 feet. Saturday night, northwest winds 20 to 25 knots. Seas 7 to 10 feet. Sun, northwest winds 20 to 25 knots. Seas 9 to 10 feet. Sunday night, northwest winds 20 to 25 knots. Seas 8 to 9 feet. The coastal waters forecast from Point Reyes to Pigeon Point out to 10 nautical miles.

40 hours of tomorrow. High tide, 12:02 p.m. at 4.87 feet. 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This broadcast originates from the National Weather Service Office located in Monterey, California, and serves the coastal marine waters, including San Francisco and Monterey Bay. Here are the buoy observations for 1 p.m. Pacific Daylight Time. An offshore buoy 6 winds north at 14 knots, pressure 1,021.9 millibars. An offshore buoy 59 winds west at 4 knots, pressure 1,020.4 millibars. A buoy 14 near Point Arena winds northwest at 12 knots, pressure 1,018.1 millibars. A buoy 13 near Bodega Bay winds northwest at 60 knots, pressure 1,017.3 millibars. Point Reyes wave rider buoy water temperature 59, seas 5 feet, every 6 seconds. At San Francisco buoy winds northwest at 10 knots, pressure 1,016.8 millibars. At Harpoon Bay buoy winds northwest 14 knots, water temperature 6 feet, pressure 1,017.3 millibars, seas 4 feet, every 10 seconds. At Monterey buoy winds northwest at 70 knots, water temperature 6 feet, pressure 1,016.0 millibars, swell 6 feet, every 12 seconds. At Oyster, wave rider buoy water temperature 59, seas 6 feet, every 13 seconds. At Cape San Martin buoy winds northwest at 19 knots, gusting to 23, pressure 1,015.1 millibars. Synopsis for the Central California coastal bays, including the Monterey Bay, Greater Seramos, and Cordell Bank National Marine Sanctuaries. Fresh to strong northwest winds will continue today into the weekend with moderate wind-driven seas. Occasional gale force gusts in the outer and inner waters are expected through the weekend. A long period southerly swell will build late in the week, becoming 17 to 18 seconds by Friday and persist through at least early Sunday. The marine forecast for San Pablo Bay, Susan Bay, the West Delta, and the San Francisco Bay north of the Bay Bridge. For today, southwest with 5 to 10 knots, rising to 10 to 50 knots early this afternoon, easing to 5 to 10 knots late. For tonight, southwest with 5 to 10 knots. For Thursday, southwest with 5 to 10 knots. The marine forecast for Monterey Bay. For today, west wind around 5 knots, rising to 10 to 15 knots this afternoon. Seas around 3 feet. Wave detail, northwest 3 feet at 6 seconds. For tonight, west wind 5 to 10 knots, becoming northwest after midnight. Seas 3 to 4 feet. Wave detail, northwest 4 feet at 7 seconds. For Thursday, west wind around 5 knots, rising to 5 to 10 knots in the afternoon. Seas 3 to 4 feet. Wave detail, northwest 4 feet at 8 seconds and south 2 feet at 12 seconds. The coastal waters forecast from Point Arena to Point Reyes out to 10 nautical miles. Small craft advisory in effect through Friday morning. Today, northwest wind 15 to 20 knots, rising to 20 to 25 knots with occasional gusts up to 35 knots this afternoon. Seas 3 to 5 feet, wave detail, northwest 4 feet at 6 seconds and southwest 2 feet at 14 seconds. Tonight, northwest wind 20 to 25 knots, gusts up to 35 knots in the

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17.3 millibars, speeds 4 feet every 10 seconds. At Monterey, wind is northwest at 70 knots. Water temperature 60, pressure 1016.0 millibars, swell 60 every 12 seconds. At Worcester, wave rider buoy water temperature 59, speeds 60 every 13 seconds. At St. San Martin, buoy wind northwest at 19 knots. Gusting to 23, pressure 1015.1 millibars. Synopsis for the Central California coast entities, including the Monterey Bay, Greater Fairhawks, and Cordell Bank National Marine Sanctuary. Fresh to strong northwest winds will continue today into the weekend with moderate wind driven seas. Occasional gale force gusts in the outer and inner waters are expected through the weekend. A long period southerly swell will build late in the week, becoming 17 to 18 seconds by Friday and persist through at least early Sunday. The marine forecast for San Pablo Bay, Susan Bay, U.S. Delta, and the San Francisco Bay north of the Bay Bridge. For today, southwest with 5 to 10 knots, rising to 10 to 15 knots early this afternoon, easing to 5 to 10 knots late. For tonight, southwest with 5 to 10 knots. For Thursday, southwest with 5 to 10 knots. The marine forecast for Monterey Bay. For today, west wind around 5 knots, rising to 10 to 15 knots this afternoon. Seas around 3 feet. Wave detail, northwest 3 feet at 6 seconds. For tonight, west wind 5 to 10 knots, becoming northwest after midnight. Seas 3 to 4 feet. Wave detail, northwest 4 feet at 7 seconds. For Thursday, west wind around 5 knots, rising to 5 to 10 knots in the afternoon. Seas 3 to 4 feet. Wave detail, northwest 4 feet at 8 seconds and south 2 feet at 12 seconds. The coastal waters forecast from Point Arena to Point Reyes out to 10 nautical miles. Small craft advisory in effect through Friday morning. Today, northwest wind 15 to 20 knots, rising to 20 to 25 knots with occasional gusts up to 35 knots this afternoon. Seas 3 to 5 feet, wave detail, northwest 4 feet at 6 seconds and southwest 2 feet at 14 seconds. Tonight, northwest wind 20 to 25 knots, gusts up to 35 knots in the evening. Seas 4 to 6 feet, wave detail, northwest 5 feet at 7 seconds and south 2 feet at 13 seconds. Thursday, northwest wind 15 to 20 knots, rising to 20 to 25 knots in the afternoon. Seas 4 to 6 feet, wave detail, northwest 5 feet at 7 seconds and south 3 feet at 12 seconds. The coastal waters forecast from Point Arena to Point Reyes 10 to 60 nautical miles offshore. Small craft advisory in effect through Friday morning. Today, northwest wind 15 to 20 knots, easing to 10 to 15 knots late this morning, rising to 15 to 20 knots with occasional gusts up to 35 knots this afternoon. Seas 4 to 5 feet, wave detail, northwest 4 feet at 6 seconds and south 2 feet at 15 seconds. Tonight, northwest wind 15 to 20 knots, gusts up to 35 knots in the evening. Seas 5 to 6 feet, wave detail, northwest 5 feet at 6 seconds and south 3 feet at 13 seconds. Thursday, northwest wind 15 to 20 knots, is around 6 feet, wave detail, northwest 5 feet at 7 seconds and south 3 feet at 12 seconds. San Francisco Bar forecast. In the deep water channel, mixed speed of 2 to 4 feet at 15 seconds. Across the bar, swell can be more than twice as high across the bottom surrounding waters. Waves are also more prone to break, particularly during strong depth currents. Maximum head current of 1.7 knots at 4, 24 p.m. Wednesday, and 2.5 knots at 4, 34 p.m. Thursday. The coastal waters forecast from Point Pinos to Point Pipas runs about to 10 knots.

up to 35 knots in the evening. Seas 5 to 7 feet wave detail. Northwest 16 and 7 seconds. It's out 3 feet at 12 seconds. Patchy slopes in the evening. Thursday, northwest wind 15 to 20 knots. Seas 5 to 7 feet wave detail. Northwest 5 feet at 8 seconds. And south 3 feet at 12 seconds. The coastal waters forecast from Puget Point to Point Pinos 10 to 16 nautical miles offshore. Small craft advisory in effect through Friday morning. 15 northwest winds 15 to 20 knots with gusts up to 30 knots. Seas 5 to 6 feet. Wave detail. Northwest 5 feet at 7 seconds. And south 3 feet at 14 seconds. Tonight northwest winds 15 to 20 knots. Seas 6 to 7 feet. Wave detail. Northwest 6 feet at 7 seconds. And south 3 feet at 13 seconds. Thursday northwest wind around 20 knots. Seas 6 to 7 feet. Wave detail. Northwest 6 feet at 8 seconds. And south 3 feet at 12 seconds. The offshore waters forecast for the following marine location. Point Arena to Pigeon Point between 60 nautical miles and 150 nautical miles offshore. Each of the 8, 24 a.m. Pacific Daylight Time. Today, north to northwest winds 10 to 20 knots. Seas 4 to 6 feet. Tonight, northwest winds 10 to 20 knots, becoming north. Seas 5 to 7 feet. Areas of fog with visibility 1 nautical mile or less. Thursday, north to northwest winds 10 to 20 knots. Seas 6 to 7 feet. Thursday night, north to northwest winds 15 to 25 knots. Seas 6 to 8 feet. Friday, north to northwest winds 15 to 25 knots. Seas 6 to 8 feet. Friday night, north to northwest winds 15 to 25 knots. Seas 6 to 9 feet. Saturday, north to northwest winds 20 to 25 knots. Seas 6 to 9 feet. Saturday night, north to northwest winds 20 to 25 knots. Seas 7 to 10 feet. Sun, northwest winds 20 to 25 knots. Seas 8 to 10 feet. Sunday night, north to northwest winds 20 to 25 knots. Seas 8 to 10 feet. The offshore waters forecast for the following marine location. Pigeon Point to Point Pinos, Columbus between 60 nautical miles and 150 nautical miles offshore. Beacon at 8, 24 a.m. Pacific Daylight Time. Today, north winds 10 to 20 knots. Seas 5 to 7 feet. Tonight, north winds 15 to 25 knots. Seas 6 to 8 feet. Areas of fog with visibility 1 nautical mile or less. Thursday, north winds 15 to 25 knots. Seas 7 to 8 feet. Thursday night, north to northwest winds 15 to 25 knots. Seas 7 to 8 feet. Friday, north to northwest winds 15 to 20 knots. Seas 7 to 8 feet. Friday night, north to northwest winds 20 to 25 knots. Seas 7 to 8 feet. Saturday, north to northwest winds 20 to 25 knots. Seas 7 to 9 feet. Saturday night, northwest winds 20 to 25 knots. Seas 7 to 10 feet. Sun, northwest winds 20 to 25 knots. Seas 9 to 10 feet. Sunday night, northwest winds 20 to 25 knots. Seas 8 to 9 feet. The coastal waters forecast from Point Reyes to Pigeon Point out to 10 nautical miles. For today, northwest wind 10 to 15 knots, rising to 15 to 20 knots late. Seas 3 to 4 feet. Wave detail, northwest 4 feet at 6 seconds and southwest 2 feet at 13 seconds. For tonight, northwest wind 15 to 20 knots. Gusts up to 35 knots in the evening. Seas 5 to 7 feet. Wave detail, northwest 5 feet at 7 seconds and south 2 feet at 13 seconds. For Thursday, northwest wind 15
4 p.m. at 2.54 feet. High tide, 11:03 p.m. at 6.00 feet. Low tide, 5:40 p.m. at -09 feet. Here are the buoy observations for 1 p.m. Pacific Daylight Time. An offshore buoy 6 wind north at 14 knots, pressure 1,021.9 millibars. An offshore buoy 59 winds west at 4 knots, pressure 1,020.4 millibars. A buoy 14 at Point Arena winds northwest at 12 knots, pressure 1,018.1 millibars. A buoy 13 at Bodega Bay.

is out to 10 nautical miles. Small craft advisory in effect through Friday morning. Today, northwest wind 20 to 25 knots, easing to 15 to 20 knots late this morning and early afternoon, rising to 20 to 25 knots late. Sea 4 to 6, deep wave detail. Northwest 5 feet and 7 seconds to south 2 feet and 13 seconds. Patchy smoke early this morning. Tonight, northwest wind 20 to 25 knots occasional gusts up to 35 knots daily. Seas 5 to 7 feet, wave detail. Northwest 6 feet and 7 seconds at south 3 feet and 12 seconds. Patchy smoke in the evening. Thursday, northwest wind 15 to 20 knots, east 5 to 7 feet, wave detail. Northwest 5 feet and 8 seconds and south 3 feet and 12 seconds. The coastal waters forecast from pigeon point to point POs 10 to 60 nautical miles offshore. Small craft advisory in effect through Friday morning. Today, northwest wind 15 to 20 knots with gusts up to 30 knots, seas 5 to 6 feet, wave detail. Northwest 5 feet at 7 seconds and south 3 feet at 14 seconds. Tonight, northwest wind 15 to 20 knots, seas 6 to 7 feet, wave detail. Northwest 6 feet at 7 seconds and south 3 feet at 13 seconds. Thursday, northwest wind around 20 knots, seas 6 to 7 feet, wave detail. Northwest 6 feet at 8 seconds and south 3 feet at 12 seconds. The offshore waters forecast for the following marine location. Point Marina to Pigeon Point between 60 nautical miles and 150 nautical miles offshore. Issued at 8, 24 a.m. Pacific Daylight Time. Today, north to northwest winds 10 to 20 knots. Sea 4 to 6 feet. Tonight, northwest winds 10 to 20 knots. Continuing north. Seas 5 to 7 feet. Areas of fog with visibility 1 nautical mile or less. Thursday, north to northwest winds 10 to 20 knots. Seas 6 to 7 feet. Thursday night, north to northwest winds 15 to 25 knots. Seas 6 to 8 feet. Friday, north to northwest winds 15 to 25 knots. Seas 6 to 8 feet. Friday night, north to northwest winds 15 to 25 knots. Seas 6 to 9 feet. Saturday, north to northwest winds 20 to 25 knots. Seas 6 to 9 feet. Saturday night, north to northwest winds 20 to 25 knots. Seas 7 to 10 feet. Sun, northwest winds 20 to 25 knots. Seas 8 to 10 feet. Sunday night, north to northwest winds 20 to 25 knots. Seas 8 to 10 feet. The offshore waters forecast for the following marine location. Pigeon Point to Point Pedras lunges between 60 nautical miles and 150 nautical miles offshore. Issued at 8, 24 a.m.

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Low tide, 05.04 p.m. at 2.54 feet. 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Low tide, 5.40 a.m. at -09 feet. Here are the buoy observations for 2 p.m. Pacific Daylight Time. An offshore buoy 6 wind torque at 14 knots. Pressure 1,022.0 millibars. An offshore buoy 59 wind southwest at 6 knots. Water temperature 68. Pressure 1,020.5 millibars. A buoy 14 at Puerto Rico wind torque at 10 knots. Pressure 1,018.2 millibars. Buoy 13 at Bodega Bay, wind northwest at 60 knots, pressure 1,016.3 millibars. At Point Reyes, wave rider, buoy water temperature 59, seas 5 feet, every 6 seconds. At San Francisco, buoy winds northwest at 12 knots, pressure 1,016.4 millibars. At Half Moon Bay, buoy winds northwest 60 knots, water temperature 61, pressure 1,016.9 millibars, seas 4 feet, every 10 seconds. At Monterey, buoy winds northwest at 60 knots, water temperature 60, pressure 1,015.7 millibars. At Pointer, wave rider, buoy water temperature 59, seas 6 feet, every 13 seconds. At Cape San Martin, buoy winds northwest at 70 knots, gusting 221, water temperature 62, pressure 1,014.

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Midpoint range, read riser, buoy water temperature 59. Change 5 feet every 13 seconds. At temperatures, buoy wind code Wednesday, 14 knots. Pressure 1,016.3 millibars. 12.4 feet every 13 seconds. Moon Bay 3 wind code west 60 knots, water temperature 61,
offshore.

is located in Monterey, California, and serves the coastal marine waters, including San Francisco and Monterey Bay. The offshore water forecast for the following marine locations: reaching point to Point Pedras, warmth is between 60 nautical miles and 150 nautical miles offshore. Inching at 2, 42 p.m. Pacific Daylight Time. Tonight, north winds 10 to 20 knots. Seas 5 to 8 feet. Areas of fog with visibility 1 nautical mile or less. Thursday, north winds 15 to 20 knots. Seas 6 to 8 feet. Thursday night, north to northwest winds 15 to 20 knots. Seas 7 to 8 feet. Friday, north to northwest winds 15 to 20 knots. Seas 6 to 8 feet. Friday night, north to northwest winds 15 to 20 knots. Seas 6 to 8 feet. Saturday, north to northwest winds 15 to 25 knots. Seas 7 to 9 feet. Saturday night, northwest winds 20 to 25 knots. Seas 7 to 9 feet. Sun, northwest winds 20 to 25 knots. Seas 8 to 9 feet. Sunday night, northwest winds 20 to 25 knots. Seas 8 to 9 feet. Monday, northwest winds 15 to 20 knots, diminishing to 10 to 15 knots. Seas 7 to 9 feet. Monday night, northwest winds 10 to 15 knots, diminishing to 5 to 10 knots. Seas 6 to 7 feet. The coastal waters forecast from Point Reyes to Pigeon Point altitude.

golden tape for the afternoon and evening hours today and the morning hours of tomorrow. High tide, 12:02 p.m. at 4.87 feet. Low tide, 05:04 p.m. at 2.54 feet. High tide, 11:03 p.m. at 6.00 feet. Low tide, 5:40 p.m. at -09 feet. Here are the buoy observations for 2 p.m. Pacific Daylight Time. An offshore buoy 6 wind north at 14 knots, pressure 1,022.0 millibars. An offshore buoy 59 wind southwest at 4 knots, water temperature 68, pressure 1,020.5 millibars, 12.4 feet, every 14 seconds. And buoy 14 at Puerto Rico winds north at 8 knots, water temperature 58, pressure 1,018.3 millibars, 12.3 feet, every 13 seconds. And buoy 13 at Bodega Bay winds northwest at 14 knots, pressure 1,016.1 millibars, 12.4 feet, every 13 seconds. At Point Reyes, wave rider buoy water temperature 59, seas 5 feet, every 13 seconds. At San Francisco Bay, winds northwest at 14 knots, pressure 1,016.3 millibars, 12.4 feet, every 13 seconds. At Half Moon Bay, winds northwest 60 knots, water temperature 61, pressure 1,016.9 millibars, seas 4 feet, every 9 seconds. At Monterey Bay, winds northwest at 19 knots, gusting to 23, pressure 1,015.4 millibars, 12.6 feet, every 11 seconds. At Point Surf, wave rider buoy water temperature 60, seas 6 feet, every 13 seconds. At Cape San Martin, buoy wind northwest at 70 knots, gusting to 21, water temperature 62, pressure 1,014.8 millibars, 12.7 feet, every 7 seconds. Here are the buoy observations for 3 p.m. Pacific Daylight Time. An offshore buoy 6 wind north at 14 knots, pressure 1,021.9 millibars. An offshore buoy 59 wind northwest at 6 knots, water temperature 69, pressure 1,020.2 millibars. And buoy 14 at Puerto Rico wind north at 10 knots, water temperature 58, pressure 1,017.7
are also more prone to break, particularly during strong endurance. Maximum current of 1.7 knots at 4, 24 km/h, and 2.5 knots at 4, 34 km/h.

distance visibility when nautical miles.

286 wind north at 14 knots. Pressure 1,021.9 millibars. And offshore buoy 59, wind northwest 6 knots. Water temperature 69. Pressure 1,020.1 millibars. Sea is 3 feet every 14 seconds. At Point Reef 3, wind north 10 knots. Water temperature 58. Pressure 1,017.6 millibars. Sea is 3 feet every 13 seconds. At buoy 13 at Bodega Bay, wind northwest at 60 knots. Pressure 1,015.6 millibars, 12.4 feet every 12 seconds. Point Reyes, Reef Rider, buoy water temperature 59, seas 5 feet every 13 seconds. At San Francisco Bay, wind northwest 14 knots, water temperature 58, pressure 1,015.7 millibars, seas 4 feet every 13 seconds. Moon Bay Buoy, wind northwest 14 knots, water temperature 61, pressure 1,016.6 millibars, sea 4 feet every 10 seconds. At Monterey Bay Buoy, wind northwest 21 knots, just east of 27, water temperature 60, pressure 1,014.5 millibars, sea 6 feet every 13 seconds. At Pointer, Wave Rider Buoy, water temperature 60, sea 6 feet every 14 seconds. At Cape San Martin Buoy, wind northwest 19 knots, gusting to 25, water temperature 62, pressure 1,013.7 millibars. Sea 7 feet every 14 seconds. Synopsis for the Central California Coast and Bay

Thursday night, northwest wind 15 to 20 knots, occasional gusts up to 30.

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The offshore waters forecast for the following marine locations: Pigeon Point to Point Cedros, Columbus, between 60 nautical miles and 150 nautical miles offshore. Pigeon at 2, 42 p.m. Pacific Daylight Time. Tonight, north winds 10 to 20 knots. Seas 5 to 8 feet. Areas of fog with visibility 1 nautical mile or less. Thursday, north winds 15 to 20 knots. Seas 6 to 8 feet. Thursday night, north to northwest winds 15 to 20 knots. Seas 7 to 8 feet. Friday, north to northwest winds 15 to 20 knots. Seas 6 to 8 feet. Friday night, north to northwest winds 15 to 20 knots. Seas 6 to 8 feet. Saturday, north to northwest winds 15 to 25 knots. Seas 7 to 9 feet. Saturday night, northwest winds 20 to 25 knots. Seas 7 to 9 feet. Sun, northwest winds 20 to 25 knots. Seas 8 to 9 feet. Sunday night, northwest winds 20 to 25 knots. Seas 8 to 9 feet. Monday, northwest winds 15 to 20 knots, diminishing to 10 to 15 knots. Seas 7 to 9 feet. Monday night, northwest winds 10 to 15 knots, diminishing to 5 to 10 knots. Seas 6 to 7 feet. The coastal waters forecast from Point Reyes to Pigeon Point out to 10 nautical miles. For tonight, northwest winds 15 to 20 knots. Seas 5 to 7 feet. Wind detail, northwest 16 to 8 seconds and south 2 feet at 14 seconds. For Thursday, northwest winds 15 to 20 knots. Seas 4 to 6 feet. Wind detail, northwest 5 feet at 7 seconds and south 2 feet at 13 seconds. For Thursday night, northwest winds 15 to 20 knots. Seas 5 to 7 feet. Wind detail, northwest 16 to 8 seconds and south 2 feet at 12 seconds. A slight chance of showers after midnight. The coastal waters forecast from Pigeon Point to Point Pinos out to 10 nautical miles. Small craft advisory effect through Friday morning. For tonight, northwest wind 20 to 25 knots, easing to 15 to 20 knots late this evening and overnight. Gusts up to 30 knots. Seas 4 to 6 feet. Wind detail, northwest 5 feet at 7 seconds and south 2 feet at 13 seconds. For Thursday, northwest winds 15 to 20 knots with gusts up to 30 knots. Seas 4 to 6 feet. Wind detail, northwest 5 feet at 8 seconds and south 2 feet at 13 seconds. A slight chance of showers. For Thursday night, northwest winds 15 to 20 knots with gusts up to 30 knots. Seas 5 to 6 feet. Wind detail, northwest 5 feet at 8 seconds and south 2 feet at 12 seconds. A slight chance of showers. Summarize some best and tidal information for the San Francisco Bay Area for Wednesday, August 26th. The sunset tonight, 7:47 p.m. The sunrise tomorrow, 6:36 p.m. The sunset tomorrow, 7:46 p.m. Tidal data at the Golden Gate for the afternoon and evening hours today and the morning hours of tomorrow. High tide, 12:02 p.m. at 4.87 feet. Low tide, 05:04 p.m. at 2.54 feet. High tide, 11:03 p.m. at 6.00 feet. Low tide, 5:40 p.m. at -09 feet. Here are the buoy observations for 3 p.m. Pacific Daylight Time. An offshore buoy 6 winds north at 14 knots, pressure 1,021.9 millibars. An offshore buoy 59,

southerly swell with no wind in the wind coming 17 to 18 seconds by Friday and persist through at least early Sunday. The marine forecast for San Pablo Bay, Susan Bay, the West Delta, and the San Francisco Bay north of the Bay Bridge.

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At Cape San Martin buoy winds northwest 19 knots, gusting to 25, water temperature 62, pressure 1013.7 millibars. C-17, every 14 seconds. Synopsis for the Central California Coast and Bays, including the Monterey Bay, Rio Cerros, and Cordell Beck National Marine Sanctuary. Fresh to strong northwest winds will continue tonight and into the weekend with moderate wind driven seas. Occasional gale force gusts in the outer and inner waters are expected through the weekend. A long-term southerly swell will build late in the week, becoming 17 to 18 seconds by Friday and persist through at least early Sunday. The marine forecast for San Pablo Bay, Susan Bay, the West Delta, and the San Francisco Bay north of the Bay Bridge. For tonight, southwest with 5 to 10 knots. For Thursday, southwest with 5 to 10 knots. A slight chance of showers in the afternoon. For Thursday night, south with 5 to 10 knots. A slight chance of showers. The marine forecast for Monterey Bay. For tonight, southwest wind 10 to 15 knots, becoming north 5 to 10 knots late this evening, easing around 5 knots after midnight, backing to northwest late. Seas 3 to 4 feet. Wind detail, northwest 4 feet at 7 seconds. For Thursday, west wind 5 to 10 knots. Seas 3 to 4 feet. Wind detail, northwest 4 feet at 8 seconds and south 2 feet at 13 seconds. A slight chance of showers. For Thursday night, west wind 5 to 10 knots. Seas 3 to 5 feet. Wind detail, northwest 4 feet at 8 seconds. A slight chance of showers. The coastal waters forecast from Point Marina to Point Reyes out to 10 nautical miles. Small craft advisory in effect through Friday morning. Tonight, northwest wind 22-25 knots with occasional gusts up to 35 knots, easing to 16 to 20 knots after midnight. Seas 4 to 6, wind detail, northwest 5 feet at 7 seconds and south 2 feet at 14 seconds. Thursday, northwest wind 15 to 20 knots, rising to 20 to 25 knots in the afternoon. Gusts up to 30 knots, seas 4 to 6, and wind detail, northwest 6 feet at 7 seconds and south 2 feet at 13 seconds. Thursday night, northwest wind 20 to 25 knots, easing to 15 to 20 knots after midnight. Gusts up to 30 knots, seas 5 to 7 feet, wind detail, northwest 6 feet at 8 seconds and south 2 feet at 12 seconds. Coastal waters forecast from Point Marina to Point Reyes 10 to 60 nautical miles offshore. Small craft advisory in effect through Friday morning. Tonight, northwest wind 15 to 20 knots, occasional gusts up to 35 knots early this evening. Seas 5 to 6 feet, wind detail, northwest 5 feet at 6 seconds and south 3 feet at 14 seconds. Thursday, northwest wind 15 to 20 knots with gusts up to 30 knots, seas around 6 feet, wind detail, northwest 5 feet at 7 seconds and south 3 feet at 13 seconds. Thursday night, northwest wind 15 to 20 knots, occasional gusts up to 35 knots in the evening. Seas 6 to 7 feet, wind detail, northwest 7 feet at 7 seconds and south 3 feet at 12 seconds. The large forecast. In the deep water channel, mixed seas of 2 to 4 feet in 15 seconds. Across the bar, swell can be more than twice as high across the bar than surrounding waters. Waves are also more prone to break, particularly during strong depth currents. Maximum peak current of 1.7 knots at 4, 24 p.m. Wednesday, and 2.5 knots at 4, 34 a.m. Thursday. The coastal waters forecast from Point Kinos to Point Kinos blunts out to 10 nautical miles. Small craft advisory in effect through Friday morning. Tonight, northwest wind 22-20 knots, occasional gusts up to 35 knots until early morning. Seas 5 to
Visibility 1-9.

California coast and bays, including the Monterey Bay, Marina Cerros, and Cordell Beck National Marine Sanctuary. Fresh to strong northwest winds will continue tonight and into the weekend with moderate winter seas. Occasional gale force gusts in the outer and inner waters are expected through the weekend. A long-term southerly swell will build late in the week and

Water forecast for the following marine location, pitching point to point keepers, 1 to 3.

Wind 4 at 69.

actual waters forecast for the following marine locations. Pigeon Point, the Point Seabird, was between 60 nautical miles and 150 nautical miles offshore. Season 2, 48 meters of daylight time. Tonight, north winds 10 to 20 knots. Seas 5 to 8 feet. Areas of fog with visibility 1 nautical mile or less. Thursday, north winds 15 to 20 knots. Seas 6 to 8 feet. Thursday night, north to northwest winds 15 to 20 knots. Seas 7 to 8 feet. North to northwest winds 15 to 20 knots. Seas 6 to 8 feet. Friday night, north to northwest winds 15 to 20 knots. Seas 6 to 8 feet. Saturday, north to northwest winds 15 to 25 knots. Seas 7 to 9 feet. Saturday night, northwest winds 20 to 25 knots. Seas 7 to 9 feet. Sun, northwest winds 20 to 25 knots. Seas 8 to 9 feet. Sunday night, northwest winds 20 to 25 knots. Seas 8 to 9 feet. Monday, northwest winds 15 to 20 knots. Diminishing again to 15 knots. Seas 7 to 9 feet. Monday night, northwest winds 10 to 15 knots. Diminishing to 5 to 10 knots. Seas 6 to 7 feet. The coastal waters forecast from Point Reyes to Pigeon Point out to 10 nautical miles. For tonight, northwest winds 15 to 20 knots. Seas 5 to 7 feet. Wave detail, northwest 16 to 8 seconds and south 2 feet at 14 seconds. For Thursday, northwest winds 15 to 20 knots. Seas 4 to 6 feet. Wave detail, northwest 5 feet at 7 seconds and south 2 feet at 13 seconds. For Thursday night, northwest winds 15 to 20 knots. Seas 5 to 7 feet. Wave detail, northwest 16 to 8 seconds and south 2 feet at 12 seconds. A slight chance of showers after midnight. The coastal waters forecast from Pigeon Point to Point Kilos out to 10 nautical miles. Small craft advisory in effect through Friday morning. For tonight, northwest winds 20 to 25 knots, easing to 15 to 20 knots late this evening and overnight. Gusts up to 30 knots. Seas 4 to 6 feet. Wave detail, northwest 5 feet at 7 seconds and south 2 feet at 13 seconds. For Thursday, northwest winds 15 to 20 knots with gusts up to 30 knots. Seas 4 to 6 feet. Wave detail, northwest 5 feet at 8 seconds and south 2 feet at 13 seconds. A slight chance of showers. For Thursday night, northwest winds 15 to 20 knots with gusts up to 30 knots. Seas 5 to 6 feet. Wave detail, northwest 5 feet at 8 seconds and south 2 feet at 12 seconds. A slight chance of showers. Sunrise, sunset, and tidal information for the San Francisco Bay Area for Wednesday, August 26th. The sunset tonight, 7:47 p.m. The sunrise tomorrow, 6:36 p.m. The sunset tomorrow, 7:46 p.m. Tidal data and the goal complete for the afternoon and evening hours today and the morning hours of tomorrow. High tide, 12:02 p.m. at 4.87 feet. Low tide, 05:04 p.m. at 2.54 feet. High tide, 11:03 p.m. at 6.00 feet. Low tide, 5:40 p.m. at -0.19. Here are the buoy observations for 4 p.m. Pacific Daylight Time. An offshore buoy 6 wind storm at 16 knots, pressure 1,021.7

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